the greatest hits of all time. That is Luba from Montreal, Let It Go. Well, the Montreal Canadiens almost won last night. It was so close. In overtime, they lost to Carolina Hurricanes 3-2. That series now, the East Final in the Stanley Cup playoffs, is now tied at one game apiece. Game 3 tomorrow night at 8. Go Canadiens, go. Go Canada, go. Good evening, I'm Chad Yates for the amazing Jen Kay on your Sunday with Neil Diamond, Holly Holy from 1969. Hi.

0: The greatest hits of all time, The Police with Sting and Message in a Bottle. How about this message? You could win $100 in Lotto Max tickets. We announce a winner every Tuesday. Could be you. Head over to our website. Click on the freebies tab to get in on that. The jackpot for Tuesday night is $15 million plus 15 times $100,000 prizes in Lotto Max. Good evening. I'm Chad Yates. Got some winners coming up and better weather after today. Yes. Milder temperatures in the 20s starting tomorrow and throughout the week. Got some hot music for you. Next, Barry White with a song that has everything in it. First, last, everything all in one, right after this.
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The greatest hits of all time, that's Bill Conti with the theme from Rocky, Gonna Fly Now. Good evening, I'm Chad Yates for the amazing Jen Kay. I got a great song from Elvis right now, and Elvis was only married once, of course, to Priscilla. Priscilla Presley celebrates her 81st birthday today. Happy birthday to Priscilla. Here's the king, burning.

0: the greatest hits of all time. Good evening, I'm Chad Yates with The Looking Glass. Brandy, you're a fine girl, and what a fine song. How about a fun time? Pickleball tomorrow night. Yes, 6:30 till 8:30 at Cayuga Secondary School. Friendly, inclusive pickleball for ages 16 plus. All skill levels welcome. A great way to learn the game, stay active, meet new people, and share some laughs. And you could book your spot online at caledoniabadminton.ca for tomorrow night's pickleball in Cayuga, 6:30 till 8:30. You can find more information on this and many other events in our events calendar at 929thegrand.fm. Just ahead next, we're cruising back with Bob Seger as he goes Hollywood in what could be his fastest-paced single song hit of all time, right after this on The Grand.
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the greatest hits of all time, something fun from the movie Grease, Olivia Newton-John and John Travolta, and Summer Nights. Well, it's going to feel warmer starting tomorrow, yeah, and all week with temperatures in the 20s. Good evening, I'm Ted Yates for Jet K, and we are Doug and the Slugs now.

The greatest hits of all time. It's Pagliaro. What the hell I got? Sad. Just before that, the Byrds and Mr. Tambourine Man. Sadly, Gene Clark of the Byrds died of a heart attack on this date back in 1991 at the young age of 46. And Mr. Tambourine Man was a number one hit for them, and it was written

0: by the legendary Bob Dylan, one of the greatest singer-songwriters of our time and of all time. And Bob Dylan celebrates his milestone 85th birthday today. Good evening. I'm Chad Yates for Jen Kay and your Sunday night. And please join me in the midday. I'm with you every midday with my regular features, my tune teaser, almost forgotten hit of the day, and question of the day. And I'll be back with you tomorrow with that. Up next, Stephen Stills with his first and biggest solo hit.
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greatest hits of all time, Cooper Brothers, here with Tad Yates. I'll know her when I see her. And coming up in a few minutes from now, let's see what's happening locally. Right now, Glen Campbell with a song written by legendary songwriter Alan Toussaint. Southern Nights.

0: The greatest hits of all time. Good evening, I'm Tad Yates for Jen Kahn, your Sunday with Nick Lowe, Cruel to Be Kind. And just before that, The Band with The Shape I'm In. While the weather is going to be shaping up to be a good one this week with temperatures in the 20s starting tomorrow and all week long. And how about this for tomorrow? To kick off their 71st anniversary sale, Heslip Ford is hosting a charity barbecue in support of Hagersville Elementary School's Playground Project. The barbecue is happening between 11 a.m. and 1 p.m. tomorrow. Stop by to enjoy some great food and support a local cause. That's at 18 Main Street South in Hagersville for the Heslip Ford Charity Barbecue tomorrow, 11 a.m. to 1 p.m. And you can find more information on this and many other local events in our events calendar. Please check it out at 929thegrand.fm. Next, Linda Ronstadt recorded more hits that were remakes in the 70s than any other music artist. One of them was her remake of a much lesser hit by Betty Everett. Linda's up with her version of this song right after this on The Grand.
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The greatest hits of all time. Oh, yeah. Sun Goes By. That is Dr. Music. The month of May will be going by. A week from today will be the last day for the May calendar. And right now, here is Neil Sedaka. Calendar.

0: The greatest hits of all time. It's SOS, ABBA. Yeah, the only song and group that you can spell either way, forwards or backwards, it's the same. SOS and ABBA, ABBA. Good evening. I'm Chad Yates for the amazing Jen Kay on your Sunday night. And Monday night, how about this? We're getting into the classic car show season, and the Burlington Cruisin' Car Show happens every Monday night from 5 to 8 p.m., excluding long weekends. That's at the Canadian Tire parking lot at 777 Guelph Line in Burlington. Tomorrow night, cruise night. Hey, I'm going to cruise back with Gordon Lightfoot, sundown. By the way, the sun set at 8:43 this evening, 8:44 tomorrow night. And Gordon's up right after one of the greatest love songs of the 70s from the Spinners, right after this.
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the greatest hits of all time with the guests who share the land. They're going to share their music in Hamilton June 1st. They'll be at the TD Coliseum. Randy Bachman and Burton Cummings together again. Good evening. I'm Ted Yates for Jen K. Right now, John Denver. Take me home, country roads.

0: the greatest hits of all time. Good evening, it's Jackson Hawk. You Can't Dance. And before that, the Poppy Family. Which Way You Going, Billy? And also, Lady Marmalade, number one hit from LaBelle before that. And happy birthday to Patti LaBelle, who celebrates her 82nd birthday today. I mentioned earlier that Bob Dylan celebrates his milestone 85th birthday today. Good evening, I'm Chad Yates for Jen K. 92.9 The Grand is proud to support the Dunnville Hospital and Healthcare Foundation's Heart and Soul's annual Hospital and Healthcare Color Blast Walk, Saturday, June 6th. 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Chicago's very first hit arrived in the spring of 1970. It featured Terry Kath on lead vocals, and it's yours next here on The Grand.
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The greatest hits of all time. Bruce Colburn, Wonder Where the Lions Are. Well, they're at African Lion Safari, and starting tomorrow, I'm going to tell you about a great Freebie Friday prize about the African Lion Safari that you could win. Keep listening to win right here. Good evening. I'm Chad Yates for the amazing Jen Payne, your Sunday night. For The Doors, Jim Morrison.

song. The greatest hits of all time. It's B.J. Thomas with one of the longest titles. Hey, won't you play another Done Somebody Wrong song? That was number one in the spring of 75. And just before that, Trooper, we're here for a good time. And I hope you had some good times on the weekend, despite the less than perfect weather. Good evening. I'm Chad Yates for Jen Kay on your Sunday. And coming up, Gino Vannelli from Montreal. The Montreal Canadiens almost won last night. They lost in overtime to the Carolina Hurricanes 3-2. Next game tomorrow.

0: tomorrow night at 8, the East Final Series and the Stanley Cup playoffs is now tied. That series is tied at one game apiece. Go, Canadiens, go. Go, Canada, go. So we're going to go with Gino Vannelli right after we reel in the years with a classic from the spring of 73. Next.
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3: Yeah.

greatest hits of all time, Stampeders. That was sweet and much sweeter weather starting tomorrow. Temperatures in the 20s all week long. Good evening. I'm Tad Yates for Jen K. Let's take off now. David Bowie's Space Oddity.

0: the greatest hits of all time. Edward Bear's last song, and before that, Keith Hampshire, Daytime, Nighttime. We're with you all the time. And coming up tomorrow morning, Trevor Stoico will start your work week. A very fun way to start tomorrow morning right here. I'm Chad Yates for the amazing Jen K, and I'll be back right after Trevor tomorrow morning in my regular time slot with my tune teaser, almost forgotten hit of the day, question of the day, and more for you right here on 92.9 The Grand. Have a grand evening with us.
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1: No one in AA said to me, why would a nice young girl with such a great future drink so much? They told me about themselves, and I found out that there were a lot of other people who were just like me. They drank only because the desire to drink was stronger than anything else. They didn't say to me, if only you'd do this, you wouldn't drink. In AA, they said, welcome, come in and sit down. We knew more than anything else. They didn't say to me, if only you'd do this, you wouldn't drink. In AA, they said,

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92.9 The Grand, playing the greatest hits of all time. Rock and roll fantasy, that is Bad Company. I'm Trev. Good morning. Happy Monday, the 25th day of May, year of our Lord, 2026. 24 in the sunshine. We are in for a great-looking week. 24 today, the coolest day of the week, 26 for Sunday, rain for Wednesday, looking at 27, 25 for Thursday. Enjoy it already. 11, Dunville, Burlington, Brantford, Caledonia in at 12. Five-man electrical band on the way, and Van Morrison in a bit. Working my way back to you, babe. Here are the spinners for you.

0: 92.9 The Grand, playing the greatest hits of all time. Moondance, that is Van Morrison. I'm Trev. Good morning. Welcome to a Monday. A good-looking week. My goodness, this is more like it. 24 for a high today. The coolest day of the week. If you're into Mondays, that might be a great way to describe it. Otherwise, just it's going to be the coldest day of the week at 24. 26, 27 tomorrow, and that's what we're getting, mid-20s. High 20s, too. Midweek, loving that. 12 right now in Jarvis. Here in the Hammer, it's 12. Cayuga in at 13. Just kind of wondering if you had to delete, if you had to delete all but three apps on your smartphone, on your cell phone, which ones would you keep? Put you to work already this Monday morning. If you had to delete all but three apps on your smartphone, which ones would you keep? Let us know. 92.9 The Grand on our Facebook page. Or if you want to talk about it, we can. Through text, if you'd like, 289-284-2556. Rebel, rebel, here's David Bowie. Bowie coming up, up next.
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0: High today, oh, it's going to be nice, 24 as I mentioned, 27 for tomorrow, maybe some rain by midweek. I've got Kim Mitchell coming up, the Tokens as well, news, weather, and sports. Jays go 2-for-3 against Pittsburgh, we'll get into that a little later on. Rebel, rebel, here's David Bowie now, 92.9.

know you were singing along, waking up the neighbors, waking up the kids with all the weenbo ways. Nothing wrong with that. It's time for them to get up anyway. Get up, kids. Off to school you go. You only got about a month left. 5:52, 24 in the sunshine today. Halfway there in Dunnville. Hagersville, Hamilton, same thing. Life is a highway. Here's Tom Cochran, 92.9 The Grand.

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2: Good morning. It's 6 o'clock. I'm Al Parrish. This is 92.9 The Grand News. It's foggy outside and 12 degrees. Here's what's making news this hour. There's been a fatal crash in Townsend. OPP Sergeant Ed Sanchuk says an SUV and a truck collided yesterday at Villanova Road and Concession 3.
3: The Norfolk County OPP detachment, along with fire and emergency medical services, responded to a report of a two-vehicle collision at the intersection. The driver of the pickup truck, a 75-year-old of Norfolk County, suffered serious life-threatening injuries, and I'm sad to say was pronounced deceased on scene.
2: Three others were also injured and sent to hospital. The Royal Canadian Air Force will be conducting a routine training exercise over southern Ontario today. The pre-planned exercise will involve two CF-18s, which will intercept a civilian Alpha jet simulating a threat and escort it toward Billy Bishop in Toronto. You may see or hear the jets flying alongside each other in the Brantford area between Hamilton and Toronto. The House of Commons reconvenes today for a final stretch before the summer recess. Conservative leader Pierre Poilievre says that he plans to push for a debate on how the government handles First Nations land claims. Meanwhile, legislation to implement the spring economic update continues to work its way through the House of Commons. Doug Ford's government is going to court to try and prevent the release of documents about its ill-fated blue license plates. Government lawyers have applied for a judicial review of decisions by Ontario's Information and Privacy Commissioner ordering the province to release the documents in response to a Freedom of Information request. The blue plates rolled out in early 2020, but were recalled soon after visibility issues. Three Canadian activists have returned home after Israeli forces intercepted their Gaza-bound flotilla in international waters. They arrived in Vancouver yesterday. Sebastian Toe says that he and other detainees were beaten and tortured during 4 days in Israeli custody. Israeli prison officials have denied any abuse. The flotilla carried 420 people on 41 boats attempting to deliver aid to Gaza. In sports, in the NHL, the Golden Knights beat the Avalanche 5-3 yesterday to lead that series 3-0. The Blue Jays lost to the Pirates 4-1. Canada beat Slovakia 5-1 in the preliminary round men's World Hockey Championship. And in the NBA, the Spurs downed the Thunder 103-82 to tie their series at 2. It's 6:03 at the Grand. Weather is next.
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2: The Grand weather, a mix of sun and cloud today with a high of 24 expected. A few clouds tonight. It'll drop to 11 degrees. And then tomorrow, sunny with a high of 25. Wednesday, a mix of sun and cloud with a chance of showers and a high of 27. Thursday looks like a sunny day with a high of 24. Right now, it's 12 in Hamilton, 13 in Hagersville, and in Caledonia, it's 12 degrees. I'm Al Parrish. There's weather and more at 92.9thegrand.fm.
5: Thanks, Al. 6:05, Monday morning, the 25th day of May. Going to have a beautiful day. Just kind of wondering, if you had to delete all but three apps from your smartphone, which ones would you keep? Just kind of wondering. Put you to work this morning. Want to talk about it? Text me, 289-284-2556, or by the way of the Facebook thingy. Thingy, yes, the Facebook thingy. We're not too creative on a Monday morning. CCR now.

sunny days. Lighthouse 92.9, the Grand, playing the greatest hits of all time. We're going to have nothing but sunny days, except for a little hiccup midweek. Possibly some rain on Wednesday, but still hot, hot temperatures. Enjoy 24 today, 25 possibly tomorrow, maybe as high as 27, another 27 with rain expected on Wednesday. And then we get into 28 for the 28th and the 29th. Nothing beats the weather. Get out and enjoy it. Sit under the sun and enjoy turkey bacon.

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1: Isn't that the truth? Isn't that the truth? Somebody tried sneaking in kale in a salad. I caught it. I caught it this weekend. I tipped over the bowl. I said, none of this. No one shall eat this kale. Forsooth, I became Shakespeareanish. Thou wast to take this away, knave. Then after that, it just got silly. Going to be a great week. Do some barbecue and have some fun and anti-kale. Wild cherry next.
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1: B-I-N-G-O, and bingo was his name. Oh, 615 sunshine today. High of, oh, say 24. Halfway there in Dunville, Hagersville, and here in the Hammer. Play that funky music, pierogi boy. Here's Wild Cherry before. Halfway there in Dunville, Hagersville, and here in the Hammer. Play that funky music.

some of y'all never been down south too much. I'm gonna tell you a little bit about this so that you understand what I'm talking about. Down there we have a plant that grows out in the woods and the fields. Looks something like a turnip green. Nearby calls it poke salad. 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Used to know a girl lived down there and she'd go out in the evenings and pick her a mess of it. 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
2: My name is Christine Beaton. I am a foster coordinator with Texas Chihuahua Rescue Canada. And today I'm going to be chatting about Faylene, who is currently a mixed Chihuahua in our rescue being fostered here in Ontario. So Faylene came up, oh my gosh, probably in March. She looks like she could be a rat terrier chihuahua cross, but like any dog that we get into rescue, it's always a really best guess situation. She is, hang on, I'm going to call up some information about her. Mm-hmm. She is a lovely young dog who is currently being fostered in the Hamilton area. She has Chihuahua in her medical records, but she's not your average dog. She's more like a lap dog. She's built for adventure and a good time, but she definitely likes her people and she likes to cuddle. So you would head to TexasChihuahuaRescueCanada.org and fill out an application to adopt. And if you need help with the application, you can also check out our Instagram content, which has all of that linked in the bio, like in the above part, the description of the Instagram.
0: Thank you so much, my dear. 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Click on the Trev's Tail Wagger link. It's brought to you by Beattie's Animal Hospital, Paris Road in Brantford. News, weather, sports. Jays go 2-for-3 against Pittsburgh, and Team Canada, they beat Slovakia. They are sitting perfect at the World Championships. Bring on the Czechs. Here are the headpins.

0: Good morning. It's 6:30. I'm Al Parrish. This is 92.9 The Grand News. It's foggy and 12 degrees, and here's what's making news this hour. A crash in Townsend has claimed the life of a 75-year-old man. First responders were called to a collision between a pickup truck and an SUV yesterday at Villanova Road and Concession 3. The driver of the truck was pronounced dead at the scene, while three others were taken to hospital. You might hear some fighter jets in the sky over Hamilton today. The Royal Canadian Air Force is conducting a routine training exercise in southern Ontario. It'll involve two RCAF CF-18 fighter jets, which will intercept a civilian Alpha jet simulating a threat and escort it toward Billy Bishop Airport in Toronto. The training activity is designed to enhance NORAD's aerospace defense capabilities. The House of Commons reconvenes today for a final stretch before the summer recess with a budget bill and a conservative motion set for debate. Pierre Poilievre says he plans to push for a debate on how the government handles First Nations land claims. Legislation to implement the spring economic update continues to work its way through the House. The province is seeking a court review to block the release of documents on its failed blue license plates. The Information and Privacy Commissioner has ordered the records released after a Freedom of Information request. The blue plates were scrapped in 2020 after visibility problems emerged shortly after their launch. And a puppet-making workshop founded by the legendary creator of the Muppets is drawing back its curtain. Jim Henson's Creature Shop in Queens has opened its doors to the public for tours for $150 a pop. Fans also get to take photos and videos with beloved characters from Fraggle Rock, The Muppet Show, and Sesame Street, and other Henson creations. Taking a look at sports in the NHL, the Golden Knights are up 3-0 after they beat the Avalanche 5-3 yesterday. The Blue Jays lost Game 3 to the Pirates 4-1. Team Canada down Slovakia 5-1 in the preliminary rounds of the men's World Hockey Championship. And in the NBA, the Spurs tied up their series with the Thunder at 2 each with a 103-82 win yesterday. It's 6:03 at the Grand. Weather is next.
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0: The Grand weather, a mix of sun and cloud and a high of 24 today. It'll drop to 11 overnight with a few clouds, and then tomorrow it'll be sunny with a high of 25. Wednesday looks like a mix of sun and cloud, maybe some showers, a high of 27. And Thursday, another sunny day with a high of 24. Right now it is 12 in Burlington, 14 in Cayuga, and in Dunnville, it's 13 degrees. I'm Al Parrish. 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
2: Thanks, Al. It is Monday Memories. Dancing at a concert in your chair. Is that a yay or a nay? Is that okay? Is it passable? Or does it upset you a tad? Do you get a little piffed, if you may? Monday Mailbag, we'll open it. You can get a head start. We already opened it on our Facebook page, 92.9 The Grand. Gladys Knight and the Pips.

0: playing the greatest hits of all time. Incense and Peppermints, the Strawberry Alarm Clock from 1968, a song that means nothing. They just put a bunch of words together. The 60s, it was quite a weekend. Let's just leave it at that. 642, 18 away from 7, sunshine and warm. 24 for a high today. You're welcome.
1: The mail's here.
2: It's the mail that never fails. It makes me want to wag my tail. When it comes, I want a whale mail.
0: Trev, I'm not giving you my name because this is a ridiculous question that's totally bugging me. My father's name is Robert Sr. My brother's name is Robert Jr. The name of my new guy I just met is Robert. Bobby, I don't think I can date a guy with the same name as my brother and my father. It's just creepy and weird and always in my head, especially during boom, chicka, pow, pow. My friend says, I need to get over it. I know I'm not the only woman who has encountered this problem. Is having the same name as my brother and father a reason not to date a guy? How do you even get over something like that? Well, questions out there. Just get over it, says Heather. Alice, it was a wonderful, wonderful meeting on Saturday. So sweet. Thank you so much for coming to see me in Cayuga at the Home Hardware. Loved it. Thank you so much. Richard said, my father-in-law is Robert Bob. My wife's cousins married a Bob. Her other cousin was dating a guy named Bob. And top it off, my daughter is Bobby Lee. There you go. Robert says, get over it. If he's Mr. Right, get over it. The consensus, I'd say just get over it. What do you think? Let us know. You can text me and we can talk about it. 289-284-2556 or by the way of Facebook. Peter Gabriel, one third of Genesis coming up.
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0: 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Give us the details, or the deets, as the children say. And good luck. We'll announce the winner tomorrow. Salisbury Hill. 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
1: .929 The Grand, playing the greatest hits of all time. Mr. Mellencamp, back when he was known as just John Cougar, and he was doing about four packs of smokes a day. Now he's down to two. Still can't get enough.
2: It's a habit. It's a disease. Let me tell you, it's tough. I can't get away from Pez. I can't get away from eating ice. I eat ice all the time. Yes, I know. Everybody tells me you're low on iron. I get that. I have iron pills, but I still love eating ice because I'm an athlete. That's why. And athletes eat ice because we're cool. We're macho. Let me live that dream. Let the fat guy live that dream. Thank you very much. Monday Memories, dancing at a concert. Yay or nay, I got yelled at. And it's funny because I was at a concert. And this is about like 6 months ago. And the guy behind me and his wife said, "Sit your ass down, fat boy." Oh, really? They used those exact words. They were that upset. I think there was some alcohol influenced. I happened to meet with these people in Brantford on the weekend. They're at a ball tournament. I'm going, "I know you from somewhere." "Yeah, you're the ones that yelled at me to sit my ass down." We had a good laugh about it. They apologized. I said, "No, I think it was funny." Anyway, what do you think? Yay or nay? Like I say, if you're at a Mellencamp concert, this song comes up. How can you not get up and dance? What do you think? Dancing at a concert, yay or nay? Heather, yes. Yay for Alice. Yay for Billy. Julie says, "For sure, if there's room." Yeah, I get that. Catherine's on the fence. "I enjoy watching a band while dancing in my seat." That's cool. Yay for Coral. Good to hear from you, Coral. God bless you. What do you have to say? Let us know. Yay or nay when it comes to dancing at a concert. Love to hear from you. Lightfoot now. Wreck of the Edmund Fitzgerald. Up to News Time with Al. 92.9 The Grand.

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1: Good morning. It's 7 o'clock. I'm Al Parrish. This is 92.9 The Grand News for the Haldeman Press. It's foggy outside and 13 degrees now. Here's what's making news this hour. There's been a fatal crash in Townsend. OPP Sergeant Ed Sanchuk says an SUV and a truck collided yesterday at Villanova Road and Concession 3.
2: The Norfolk County OPP detachment, along with fire and emergency medical services, responded to a report of a two-vehicle collision at the intersection. The driver of the pickup truck, a 75-year-old of Norfolk County, suffered serious life-threatening injuries, and I'm sad to say, was pronounced deceased on scene.
1: Three others were also injured and sent to hospital. The Royal Canadian Air Force will be conducting a routine training exercise over southern Ontario today. The pre-planned exercise will involve two CF-18s, which will intercept a civilian Alpha jet, simulating a threat, and escort it toward the Billy Bishop Toronto City Airport area. You might see or hear the jets flying alongside each other in the Brantford area and between Hamilton and Toronto. The House of Commons reconvenes today for a final stretch before the summer recess. Conservative leader Pierre Poilievre says that he plans to push for a debate on how the government handles First Nations land claims. Meanwhile, legislation to implement the spring economic update continues to work its way through the House of Commons. Doug Ford's government is going to court to try and prevent the release of documents about its ill-fated blue license plates. Government lawyers have applied for a judicial review of decisions by the Ontario Information and Privacy Commissioner ordering the province to release the documents in response to a Freedom of Information request. The blue plates rolled out in early 2020 but were recalled soon after over-visibility issues. Three Canadian activists have returned home after Israeli forces intercepted their Gaza-bound flotilla in international waters. They arrived in Vancouver yesterday. Sebastian Toe says that he and other detainees were beaten and tortured during 4 days in Israeli custody. Israeli prison officials have denied any abuse. The flotilla carried 420 people on 41 boats attempting to deliver aid to Gaza. In sports, in the NHL, the Golden Knights beat the Avalanche 5-3 yesterday. They now lead that series 3-0. The Blue Jays lost to the Pirates 4-1. Canada beat Slovakia 5-1 in the preliminary round of the Men's World Hockey Championship. And in the NBA, the Spurs downed the Thunder 103-82 in their series, which is now tied at 2 games apiece. It's 7:03 at the Grand. Weather is next.
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1: The Grand weather, a mix of sun and cloud and a high of 24 today. A few clouds overnight with a low of 11. Tomorrow, sunny and 25. Wednesday, a mix of sun and cloud, maybe some showers and a high of 27. And then Thursday, another sunny day with a high of 24. Right now, it's 14 in Jarvis. It's 13 in Caledonia. And in Hamilton, it's 11 degrees. I'm Al Parrish. There's weather and more at 92.9thegrand.fm.
4: Thanks, Al. Let's go golfing. Perfect day for it. It's just unbelievable. 24 today, and then this is really the coldest day of the week. Enjoy and do take us along with you. We're going to meet our goat of the Monday morning in just a few minutes. I talk for a living. Hamilton, Joe Frank, and Reynolds right after Aerosmith.

0: Reynolds and Joe Frank and Reynolds. Don't pull your love out on me, baby. 10 minutes after 7. Good morning. Happy Monday. Thanks for spending your weekend with us. We really do appreciate that. Met a lot of incredible people at Cayuga at the Home Hardware. Oh, Brandon, man, your staff is remarkable. It brought back so many wonderful memories. Nothing beats small town meeting for a coffee, meeting for a hot dog, that kind of thing. It was just wonderful. Just wonderful sitting around chatting to so many incredible people and then talking about spark plugs. And talking about this, talking about that. It was a great time this weekend down in Cayuga. Somebody brought this up about dancing because somebody heard me talking about it a little while ago, about dancing at a concert, how someone gave me the runaround, you know, basically told me to and how to get there at a concert. You can't help but it was a Fleetwood Mac show. How could you not dance at a Fleetwood Mac show? Seriously. Or at any show, for that matter. Well, a Neil Young show, that was boring as hell. I asked the people there, would you be able to dance at a concert? Do you think it's right to do that at your seat? Some said yes. The majority said yes. Some said no. So I threw that out there today. What do you think? The majority is saying yes. Then I got a call at 1-866-929-2556. Love to hear from you. You can also text, by the way, 289-284-2556. It's Monday Memories. Dancing at a concert. Is it a yay or a nay?
1: Heard your comments about some guy telling you not to have fun at a concert.
0: They were anti-woo.
1: Well, it just goes to prove something that my dad said a long time ago.
0: What's that?
1: There are indeed more horses, heinies in this world than there are horses.
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92.9 The Grand, playing the greatest hits of all time here on The Morning Show, all a part of another summer of peace, love, and music. Turn, turn, and then turn.

0: And make sure you have the signal light on and make sure it's the right way. Don't signal left and go right. This isn't football. You know, this isn't a game. Do the right thing, please. Turn, turn, turn. It's the Birds, 92.9, the Grand. 722, sunshine 24 today, halfway there in Cayuga, Hagersville, Caledonia, in at 13. For the operations and events manager of the Caledonia Regional Chamber of Commerce, they've got a golf tournament at the end of May. Tell me more about it, Heather.
1: So, Edinburgh Cup Golf Tournament happening May 29th at Cayuga Golf Course. Everyone is welcome. It is focused a bit on businesses, and there's sort of that networking component as well. So if you own a local business, it's a great event to come out to, network with other businesses, and have some fun on the course. It's 155 plus HST for a single golfer, 600 plus HST for a foursome, and there are also some sponsorship opportunities if you own a business and want to be able to sponsor as well as play golf.
0: Excellent. Money going to where?
1: Money's going back to the Caledonia Regional Chamber of Commerce to keep putting our resources into our small businesses.
0: Anything else coming up over the next little while?
1: Actually, the Chamber has an AI event on May 6th at the Caledonia Fairgrounds. And we have our annual dinner cruise, Grand River Dinner Cruise event on June 10th as well. And both of those can be found at www.caledonia-chamber.com/events.
0: 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Thank you very much for this, Heather.

playing the greatest hits of all time. We've got news, we've got weather, and we've got sports. And I'm getting on my soapbox and going to have a nice little chat with you parents of ball players, hockey players. Relax, okay?

0: Good morning. It's 7:30. I'm Al Parrish. This is 92.9 The Grand News. It's still foggy outside and about 13 degrees. Here's what's making news this hour. A crash in Townsend has claimed the life of a 75-year-old man. First responders were called to a collision yesterday at Villanova Road and Concession 3 between a pickup truck and an SUV. OPP Sergeant Ed Sanchuk says the truck driver was pronounced dead at the scene.
1: The driver and two passengers in a sports utility vehicle were transported to hospital with undetermined injuries.
0: The cause of the crash is under investigation. You might hear some fighter jets in the sky over Hamilton today. Royal Canadian Air Force is conducting a routine training exercise in southern Ontario. It'll involve two CF-18 fighter jets, which will intercept a civilian Alpha jet simulating a threat and escort it toward Billy Bishop Airport area. The training activity is designed to enhance NORAD's aerospace defense capabilities. The House of Commons reconvenes today for a final stretch before the summer recess with the budget bill and the Conservative motion set for debate. Pierre Poilievre says that he wants to push for a debate on how the government handles First Nations land claims. Legislation to implement the spring economic update continues to work its way through the House. The province is seeking a court review to block the release of documents after on its failed blue license plates. The Information and Privacy Commissioner had ordered the records released after a Freedom of Information request. The blue plates were scrapped in 2020 after visibility problems emerged shortly after their launch. A puppet-making workshop founded by the legendary creator of the Muppets is drawing back its curtain. Jim Henson's Creature Shop in Queens has opened its doors to the public for tours at $150 a pop. The fans also get to take photos and videos with beloved characters from Fraggle Rock, Muppet Show, Sesame Street, and other Henson creations. In sports, in the NHL, the Golden Knights are up 3-0 after they beat the Avalanche 5-3 yesterday. The Blue Jays lost Game 3 to the Pirates 4-1. Team Canada down Slovakia 5-1 in the preliminary round of the Men's World Hockey Championship. And in the NBA, the Spurs tied up their series with the Thunder at 2 each with a 103-82 win. It's 7:33 at the Grand. Weather is next.
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0: The Grand weather, a mix of sun and cloud today with a high of 24. A few clouds overnight will drop to a low of 11 degrees. Tomorrow will be sunny with a high of 25. Wednesday, a mix of sun and cloud with a chance of showers and a high of 27. And Thursday, a sunny day with a high of 24. Right now, it is 14 in Dunnville. It's 13 in Burlington, and in Caledonia, it's also 13 degrees. I'm Al Parrish. 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
3: 7:35. Thank you so much, Al. I don't know what it is. Maybe something in the water. Maybe it's climate change. I don't know, but some parents, some coaches go ballistic, and they're frustrations on young officials, and that bothers me. That really, really bothers me. I did a couple of games the past little while helping out some young umpires, some really good young umpires. And some of the coaches, some of the fans need a timeout, more than just a timeout. They need to be arrested. It's to that point. It's baseball. It's a sport. Your kid's not going anywhere. FYI, we'll talk more about that in a sec. Here's Steeler's Wheel from the movie.

0: what they just sang. Daryl Hall, John Oates, the biggest duo of all time, according to the Rolling Stone magazine readers in a recent poll. You make my dreams come true, that dream of playing Major League Baseball, soccer, playing in the NHL. I know it's everybody's dream, parents' dreams, grandparents' dream of seeing your kid playing in the WNBA, NBA, wherever, some pro sports. Possibly playing for the Cardinals one day, playing in that league. But we all know how excited you can get at ball games or at whatever sport. Just calm it down. I umpired over the past weekend, and I like to mentor because I've been doing this for 40-plus years, umpiring baseball and so on. And I love teaching young umpires how to do this sort of thing. 15, 16-year-old kids are learning. It's in a great way. It's a great way to make some extra bucks, learn more about the game. But parents, re-flippin' lax, okay? Coaches, don't lose your minds. This coach lost his mind on a 15-year-old kid, F-bombing, all this kind of stuff, and the kid was right. The kid got the call right. But this parent and this coach, they were ganging up on him, so I got to get in the middle of this sort of situation. And then he bumps me. Oh, did you pick the wrong fat guy, the wrong pierogi to try and soften up? You don't touch me. I kind of lost it. Okay, I whole lot of lost it. Threw him out, followed him to his car, making sure he got in his car. You want to act like a little 10-year-old kid? I'm going to treat you like a 10-year-old kid. Let's go into your car, give your wife the keys. Now go get in your car. Good, don't start it you can't because you don't have the keys. Now I want you to think about what you did for the next 2 hours because you will not be allowed out of that car until that time. Leave the window up. Thank you very much. All right? People, relax. Hug. Kumbaya. Let's all get along.
1: Stop. Can we talk about this after the game?
0: Shut up. Don't tell me to shut up. Whoa there, Coach Couch Potato. Time out. That referee is 14, the umpire 16, and the soccer official, well, let's just say trying to survive until orange slices. Remember when sports were supposed to be fun? You know, before Gary from Row 3 started acting like Game 7 of the Stanley Cup playoffs depended on Pee Wee hockey? Would you scream at your own kid like that? Timmy, you missed the call! You're grounded! Yeah. Didn't think so. Officials are learning too. No refs, no game. No games? Well, congratulations, Mom and Dad. Now you're actually having to work Saturday doing yard work. So relax. Cheer loud, be supportive, and maybe save the screaming for stepping on Legos barefoot. A message for sports parents everywhere. Be better than the scoreboard. Okay, from 92.9, The Grand. Got it? Good. Lou Reed, Walk on the Wild Side next.
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92.9 The Grand, playing the greatest hits of all time. 92 years young, keep on going, Frankie Valli. Can't keep my eyes off of you, or can't take my eyes off of you, tomato, tomato. It's a dozen minutes or half a dozen away from news, weather, sports, 7:54 to be exact. Sunshine, we're expecting a high today of about 24. Perfect baseball weather. As long as you're a good person, you can go to the game, watch your kids play, and long as you can cheer for your own team. Don't take it out on the poor young umpires. I got an email here. Courtesy of Karen, she says, good morning. Recently, our 10-year-old grandson living in Calgary was playing baseball on his team when the game was about 3 minutes left to go and the inning ended. They have a rule where no new inning will begin after 8 p.m., which is smart. These kids are 9 and 10 years old and have school the next day, right? Anyway, the other team's coach yelled at the child umpire when he rightly called the game. So apparently they have to designate an adult to advocate for a child umpire who comes onto the field and declares the umpire's decision stands. That's just insane. You know, why would you yell at a 10, 12, 14, 15-year-old kid? That is just bizarre. That is, have you ever seen an incident like that? And how did you react? Where a coach, a fan will lose it on a referee, a hockey referee, a soccer referee. You want to have these kids continue. It's a way for them to stay in the game. Maybe they have a chance to make some extra bucks. Good way to make some extra bucks. You get like 25, 30 bucks a game, maybe 50 bucks a game for 2 hours of work, not even. And yet we have parents that have nothing better to do with their pathetic lives than yell at these kids. Grow up. Grow up, please. Your kid's not going to make it to the majors. Sorry. Hate to inform you. Burton Cummings, scared, terrified. You're on the Grand.

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2: Good morning. It's 8 o'clock. I'm Al Parrish. This is 92.9, The Grand News. It's still foggy outside and 13 degrees, and here's what's making news this hour. There's been a fatal crash in Townsend. OPP Sergeant Ed Sanchuk says an SUV and a truck collided yesterday at Villanova Road and Concession 3.
3: The Norfolk County OPP detachment, along with fire and emergency medical services, responded to a report of a two-vehicle collision at the intersection. The driver of the pickup truck, a 75-year-old of Norfolk County, suffered serious life-threatening injuries, and I'm sad to say was pronounced deceased on scene.
2: Three others were also injured and sent to hospital. The Royal Canadian Air Force will be conducting a routine training exercise over southern Ontario today. The pre-planned exercise will involve two CF-18s, which will intercept a civilian Alpha jet simulating a threat and escort it toward Billy Bishop, Toronto City Airport area. You might see or hear the jets flying alongside each other in the Brantford area between Hamilton and Toronto. The House of Commons reconvenes today for a final stretch before the summer recess. Conservative leader Pierre Poilievre says that he plans to push for a debate on how the government handles First Nations land claims. Meanwhile, legislation to implement the spring economic update continues to work its way through the House of Commons. Doug Ford's government is going to court to try and prevent the release of documents about its ill-fated blue license plates. Government lawyers have applied for a judicial review of decisions by Ontario's Information and Privacy Commissioner ordering the province to release the documents in response to a Freedom of Information request. The blue plates rolled out early in 2020, but were recalled soon after over visibility issues. Three Canadian activists have returned home after Israeli forces intercepted their Gaza-bound flotilla in international waters. They arrived in Vancouver yesterday. Sebastian Toe says that he and other detainees were beaten and tortured during 4 days in Israeli custody. Israeli prison officials have denied the abuse. The flotilla carried 420 people in 41 boats attempting to deliver aid to Gaza. In sports, in the NHL, the Golden Knights beat the Avalanche 5-3 yesterday. They lead that series 3-0. The Blue Jays lost 4-1 to the Pirates. Canada beat Slovakia 5-1 in the World Men's Hockey Championship. And in the NBA, the Spurs downed the Thunder 103-82 to tie their series at 2. It's 8:03 at the Grand. Weather is next.
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2: The Grand Weather, a mix of sun and cloud, a high of 24, a few clouds overnight with a low of 11, tomorrow sunny and 25. Wednesday, a mix of sun and cloud, maybe a shower and a high of 27, and Thursday, again, sunny and a high of 24. Right now, it's 15 in Hagersville, 13 in Caledonia, and in Hamilton, it's also 13 degrees. I'm Al Parrish. 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
6: 804, thank you so much. 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Had a lot of fun down at Home Hardware in Cayuga on Saturday. 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

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June 6th. More information and to get involved, go to our website, 929thegrand.fm. Living on a prayer. It's Bon Jovi, 929 The Grand.

playing the greatest hits of all time. Jumpin' Young Bon Jovi. We're halfway there. Oh, yes. Sweetheart, we're living on a prayer. A dozen minutes after eight. Happy Monday. Thanks again for spending your weekend with us. Hope you had a good one. A lot of rain on Saturday. We got through it, though. We were at Cayuga at the Home Hardware. Had a whole lot of fun, delicious pulled pork. Incredible deals throughout the entire store. Celebrated. It was a celebration. Not just a celebration, but a celebration. Everything in the store was reduced. Different percentages. 50% off, 60% off, 70% off. You name it. The Triple C Farms were there with their petting animals. Face painting. I got a nice job done as a pig. I was like three meals in one. Sausage, ham, and bacon. If I could lay an egg, I'd be a breakfast special. That's how good it was. It was a lot of fun. Only thing that I might have screwed up on, because, you know, being from Saskatchewan, we take things literal. We see a Biffy right in the middle. We react.

0: 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The Supremes next.
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0: 92.9, the Grand, playing the greatest hits of all time. Round, round, round we go. That, of course, is Classic Trooper. Found right here, 92.9, the Grand. High today, looking at about, say, 24. You want to hear that again? 24 for a high today. Loving that. Then it gets better as we get into the work week. Looking at about a mere 27, possibly tomorrow. There is the possibility we may see some rain. We may see some rain on Wednesday, but still, 28. Enjoy it. 15, Hagersville, Caledonia, Burlington, Brantford, in at 15.
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2: Hey, Burlington Humane, we have a male cat named Elvis. Elvis is about 4 years old. And unlike a lot of our cats, which are slim and sleek, he's a hefty, means he's been neutered later in life. So he's got that real tomcat look, which a lot of our cats don't have. So it's an unusual look and often comes with cats that have been outside for a long period of time. Now, Elvis has feline immunodeficiency virus, FIV, and that's the feline version of HIV, so his immune system is compromised. And once upon a time, we used to think that cats that have FIV could only be single cats in a home or only with other cats that also have FIV. But we've learned that now cats with FIV, as long as they're not aggressive and they don't fight with the other resident cat, that they're perfectly capable of living with any other cat in the house. It's passed through saliva by fighting. And with Elvis, he is just such a good-natured boy that we don't have any of him being adopted with another cat. So yeah, Elvis is available. You come to the Burlington Humane Society, we'll have you meet Elvis, and then you can talk to our adoption counselor who will give you more information about his FIV status, and we'll have you fill out an adoption application.
0: Make sure to stop on by the Burlington Humane Society, or what you can do is go to our website, 929thegrand.fm. Click on the link. It's brought to you by Beattie Animal Hospital of Brantford.

0: Good morning. It's 8:30 on Al Parrish. This is 92.9 The Grand News. It's foggy and 14 degrees now. Here's what's making news this hour. A crash in Townsend has claimed the life of a 75-year-old man. First responders were called to a collision between a pickup truck and an SUV yesterday at Villanova Road and Concession 3. The driver of the truck was pronounced dead on scene, while three others were taken to hospital. You might hear some fighter jets in the sky over Hamilton today. The Royal Canadian Air Force is conducting a routine training exercise in southern Ontario. It'll involve two RCAF CF-18 fighter jets, which will intercept a civilian Alpha jet simulating a threat and escort it to Billy Bishop Airport area. The training activity is designed to enhance NORAD's aerospace defense capability. The House of Commons reconvenes today for a final stretch before the summer recess with a budget bill and a conservative motion set for debate. Pierre Poilievre says he plans to push for a debate on how the government handles First Nations land claims. Legislation to implement the spring economic update continues to work its way through the House. The province is seeking a court review to block the release of documents on the failed blue license plates. Information and Privacy Commissioner has ordered the records released after a Freedom of Information request. The blue plates were scrapped in 2020 after visibility problems emerged shortly after their launch. A puppet-making workshop founded by the legendary creator of The Muppets is drawing back its curtain. Jim Henson's Creature Shop in Queens has opened its doors to the public for tours at $150 a pop. Fans also get to take videos and photos with beloved characters from Fraggle Rock, Muppet Show, Sesame Street, and other Henson creations. Looking at sports in the NHL, the Golden Knights are up 3-0 after they beat the Avalanche 5-3 yesterday. In Major League Baseball, the Blue Jays lost Game 3 of their series with the Pirates 4-1. Team Canada downed Slovakia in the preliminary rounds of the Men's World Hockey Championship. The score there was Canada 5, Slovakia 1. In the NBA, the Spurs tied up their series with the Oklahoma City Thunder at 2 games apiece with a 103-82 win yesterday. It's 8:33 at the Grand. Weather is next.
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0: The Grand weather, a mix of sun and cloud, a high of 24, 11 for a low overnight with a few clouds in the sky, but it'll clear up again. Tomorrow's going to be sunny with a high of 25. Wednesday, a mix of sun and cloud with a chance of showers and a high of 27. And Thursday, another sunny day with a high of 24. Right now, it is 16 in Cayuga, 16 in Jarvis, and in Caledonia, it is 15 degrees. I'm Al Parrish. There's weather and more at 92.9thegrand.fm.
4: 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We'll open up the mailbag one more time. You can get a head start by going to our Facebook page. It's right there. 92.9 The Grand. 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This is CCR.

0: that song. Stephen Bishop, on and on and on we go. 92.9 The Grand, 20 minutes away from 9. 8:40 on the dot, sunshine. High today of 24, more than halfway there in Hagersville, Caledonia, Hamilton, Burlington, Brantford, all in at 14.
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4: 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When it comes, I want a whale mail.
0: Monday mailbag, dear Trev, I'm not giving you my name because this is a silly question that's totally been bugging me. My father's name is Robert Sr. My brother's name is Robert Jr. The name of my new guy I just met is Stephen. No, I'm kidding. Robert. I don't think I can date a guy with the same name as my brother and father. It's just creepy and weird and always in my head, especially when, you know, boom, chicka, pow, pow. I just made that up. My friend says I need to get over it. I know I'm not the only woman who has encountered this problem. Is having the same name as my brother and father a reason not to date this dude? How do you even get over something like that? You're overthinking, says Donald. If you like the guy, go for it. You can't beat that. Rickman says, what's in a name? You may miss your opportunity. Well said. Marianne, maybe having the same name is a good sign. Yeah, there you go. Well said. Heather says, thank God my husband didn't feel the same way. His mom's name is Heather, and I clearly am too. No big deal. That's just silly, says Janet, unless he's your cousin. You mean there's a problem with that? Huh? I'm from Saskatchewan. There's no problem with that. Our family tree's a power pole. Let's see. Call him a nickname. If he's a good guy, they are hard to find these days. Keep him. Kate says, get over it. Don't sweat the small stuff. Amen. What do you feel? And how do you feel? Let us know. 92.9 The Grand. Or if you want to chat about it, 289-284-2556. Text me anytime. Elton John is next.
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0: There you go. Doing it right on the wrong side of town, the Powder Blues Band. That will get you up and dancing, wouldn't it? If you're going to a Powder Blues Band concert and they play that song, wouldn't you get up from your seat and dance? More than likely you would. Do you? Should you? Would you? That's the question we're asking. Monday Memories. Dancing at a concert, yay or nay? Yay or nay? Janet says, not a problem, just don't block my view. That's the bottom line. Rickman says, not me, I'd get arrested. I don't think you would. Crowd surfing and fist pumping, according to Marianne. Catherine says, yeah, 100%. Absolutely, says Mary. Dancing the night away, says Brenda. Why go if you can't dance, says Kate. Dance like a maniac. Maniac, says Robert. Dale says, do what floats your boat. If you want to, go for it. Kathy says, yay. Yay or nay on this one? Always yes. Catherine's on the fence on this one. I enjoy watching the band while dancing in my seat. Get up and boogie, says Alice. You bet. Absolutely, says Heather. Beach Boys. Love it, love it, love it. Now, we've had a few people on the opposite end of that saying that they shouldn't dance. I remember because the last time I went to a Fleetwood Mac show, heaven forbid, I got up and danced, and I got told to sit my fat ass down.
1: I agree with the person that told you to sit down. You didn't pay any more money for your seat than they did for their seat. Why should they have to look at your behind all day?
2: I've got a really sexy behind, for one. And for two, why would you just sit down?
1: If you want to dance, you can buy tickets for the floor. That's where you buy a seat. You don't buy a dance floor when you go to a concert. Mm-hmm. You buy a seat. The same thing happened to me. And it was a girl's in front of me, and I still told them to sit down by the dance floor. If you want to dance, go on the ground, on the bottom level, whatever.
2: But no.
1: And she did. She did have a very nice behind.
0: She did. She did what? I lost you, buddy. I lost you. Okay, well, fair enough. The debate goes on. Yay or nay? Dance at a concert. Is it okay or is it a nay-nay? Let us know. Have yourself a great day. That dancing machine, Ted Yates, is in after 9. The Knack, My Sharona.

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2: Good morning. It's 9 o'clock. I'm Al Parrish. This is 92.9 The Grand News. It's still foggy, 14 degrees. Here's what's making news this hour. There's been a fatal crash in Townsend. OPP Sergeant Ed Sanchuk says an SUV and truck collided yesterday at Villanova Road and Concession 3.
3: The Norfolk County OPP detachment, along with fire and emergency medical services, responded to a report of a two-vehicle collision at the intersection. The driver of the pickup truck, a 75-year-old of Norfolk County, suffered serious life-threatening injuries, and I'm sad to say was pronounced deceased on scene.
2: Three others were also injured and sent to hospital. The Royal Canadian Air Force will be conducting a routine training exercise over southern Ontario today. The pre-planned exercise will involve two CF-18s, which will intercept a civilian Alpha jet simulating a threat and escorting it toward the Billy Bishop Toronto City Airport area. You might see or hear the jets flying alongside each other in the Brantford area and between Hamilton and Toronto. The House of Commons reconvenes today for the final stretch before the summer recess. Conservative leader Pierre Poilievre says that he plans to push for a debate on how the government handles First Nations land claims. Meanwhile, legislation to implement the spring economic update continues its way through the House of Commons. Doug Ford's government is going to court to try and prevent the release of documents about its ill-fated blue license plates. Government lawyers have applied for a judicial review of decisions by Ontario's Information and Privacy Commissioner ordering the province to release the documents in response to a Freedom of Information request. The blue plates rolled out in early 2020 but were recalled soon after over visibility issues. Three Canadian activists have returned home after Israeli forces intercepted their Gaza-bound flotilla in international waters. They arrived in Vancouver yesterday. Sebastian Toe says he and the other detainees were beaten and tortured for 4 days while they were in Israeli custody. Israeli prison officials have denied the abuse. The flotilla carried 420 people in 41 boats attempting to deliver aid to Gaza. In sports, in the NHL, the Golden Knights beat the Avalanche 5-3 yesterday. They lead that series 3-0. The Blue Jays lost 4-1 to the Pirates. Canada beat Slovakia 5-1 in the Men's World Hockey Championship. In the NBA, the Spurs downed the Thunder 103-82 to tie their series at 2. It's 9:04 at the Grand. Weather is next.
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2: The grand weather, a mix of sun and cloud with a high of 24 today, low of 11 overnight and a few clouds. Tomorrow, a sunny day with a high of 25. Wednesday, a mix of sun and cloud, maybe some showers and a high of 27. And Thursday, another sunny day with a high of 24. Right now, it is 15 in Dunnville, 16 in Hagersville, and in Hamilton, it is 16 degrees. I'm Al Parrish. There's weather and more at 92.9thegrand.fm.

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2: 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Gee, it must be great riding with him.

92.9 The Grand, playing the greatest hits of all time. Good morning, I'm Ted Yates, leader of the pack there for the Shangri-Las on your Monday. Hope you had a great weekend, despite the less than perfect weather. Going to be warmer starting today and throughout the week on this, the last week of May. I got a great lineup of music for you, and I have a question for you in just a few minutes from now. Right now, Police with Sting. Every little thing she does is magic.

0: 92.9 The Grand, playing the greatest hits of all time. That's Doucette, and nobody says we didn't get enough rain over the weekend. Yeah, I think we're good for a while now, right? Hey, better weather days are ahead. Good morning, I'm Ted Yates. And how about this? $100 in Lotto Max tickets for you. We announce a winner every Tuesday, and it could be you this week. 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I hope it's your name we announce tomorrow. By the way, the jackpot is $15 million for tomorrow night's draw, plus 15 times $100,000 prizes. So I posted this question for you on our Facebook page a few minutes ago. Name a fast-paced, energetic song. Think about that, a song that really gets you moving, especially on a Monday, a great mood lifter. I'm looking forward to your answer on that. It's on our Facebook page right now. Coming up next, a classic 70s song with a title that is a perfect weather feeling. Hold that thought. It's up right after this on The Grand.
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3: Grand. Mix of sun and cloud with a high of 24 today. Tonight, a few clouds and a low of 11 degrees. Tomorrow will be sunny with a high of 25. Wednesday, a mix of sun and cloud with a chance of showers and a high of 27. Thursday, sunny with a high of 24.

92.9 The Grand, playing the greatest hits of all time. Gordon Lightfoot, The Circle Is Small. Last week on my tune teaser, one of the days I featured music artists that had hits with the word big in the title. Today, well, something similar. I'll be looking for a one-word title. Be getting to that in a few minutes from now on our Facebook page. Good morning. More than a feeling now. Here's Boston.

0: 92.9 The Grand, playing the greatest hits of all time here with Chad Yates. Montreal's Mash McCann, as the years go by, and a lot of years have gone by since the Montreal Canadiens won the Stanley Cup. 1993 was the last time, and that was up against the Los Angeles Kings. Tonight, they're in the playoffs. The Montreal Canadiens play the Carolina Hurricanes tonight at 8 in the East Final Series in the Stanley Cup playoffs. The series is tied at one game apiece. Go Canadiens, go! Go Canada, go! Gonna go with my tune teaser now. It's on our Facebook page, and I'm looking for a one-word answer today. These music artists all had songs with what word in the title? Number one, Elton John. Two, Led Zeppelin. Three, Supertramp. Four, Roberta Flack. And five, Neil Diamond. So please think about that. And while you're there, please check out my almost forgotten hit of the day, I Remember You by Frank Ifield from 1962. Watch rare original footage of him performing it from back then. And please read my tidbit of trivia while you're there. Just ahead next, the Eagles with Something I Hope You Did Over the Weekend. Listen for it right after this on 92.9 The Grand.
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6: The Grand.
7: Mix of sun and cloud with a high of 24 today. Tonight, a few clouds and a low of 11 degrees. Tomorrow will be sunny with a high of 25. Wednesday, a mix of sun and cloud with a chance of showers and a high of 27. Thursday, sunny with a high of 24.

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greatest hits of all time were The Who and My Generation from 1965. In the song, they sing the line, "I hope I die before I get old." Well, lead singer Roger Daltrey and guitarist-songwriter Peter Townsend both in their 80s now. Yeah, matter of fact, Pete Townsend turned 81 last week. Age is just a number, right? Good morning, I'm Chad Yates. Happy Monday. We're walking on sunshine now. Katrina and the waves.

0: The greatest hits of all time. Max Webster here with Tad Yates. A million vacations. Well, I don't know about a million, but you could sure take a few vacations if you win the jackpot in Lotto Max tomorrow night. $15 million. And every Tuesday, we announce a winner of $100 in Lotto Max tickets. Could be you. 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I hope it's your name we announce tomorrow morning. Well, after a string of cooler and wetter days, we're in for better weather now. Yeah, this week, temperatures in the 20s starting today and throughout this week. It's about time, right? Hey, got some hot music coming up for you. And next, a classic 70s hit about what most consider to be the best night of the week. Right after this.
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If the 92.9 The Grand Events Cruiser is rocking, then we've got the music up too loud again. Happens a lot. It's where all of the action is. 92.9 The Grand.

greatest hits of all time with Lowball, Me and You, and A Dog Named Boo. And before that, The Beatles with Yesterday. That was Paul McCartney's song from 1965. And here, over 60 years later, Paul McCartney is still performing and recording a new album. And same can be said about the Rolling Stones. Their new album, Foreign Tongues, will be released July 10th. Here's one of the great hits from the Some Girls album from 1978. Good morning, I'm Chad Yates. Coming up in a few minutes from now, I'll tell you about something happening locally.

0: The greatest hits of all time. Good morning, I'm Tad Yates. That's Men Without Hats and the Safety Dance. And before that, Chicago feeling stronger every day. Oh, here's a great thing for your day, your Monday. Starting in a few minutes from now, it's Heslop Ford's Charity Barbecue from 11 a.m. to 1 p.m. It's to kick off the 71st anniversary sale. 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Just ahead, one of the early hits from Earth, Wind, and Fire. It's from the summer of 75, and it's one they'll perform this summer, July 4th, at the Scotiabank Center with Lionel Richie as a double bill. What a great concert that'll be. It's up right after the Star Man, next here on 92.9 The Grand.
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5: Mix of sun and cloud with a high of 24 today. Tonight, a few clouds and a low of 11 degrees. Tomorrow will be sunny with a high of 25. Wednesday, a mix of sun and cloud with a chance of showers and a high of 27. Thursday, sunny with a high of 24.

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greatest hits of all time. Mason Williams here with Tad Yates. Classical Gas. Great guitar work on that song. Speaking of guitar, Fleetwood Mac's Stevie Nicks tells People magazine that receiving a guitar on her 16th birthday changed her life. Quote, "It was my 16th birthday. My mom and dad gave me my Goya classical guitar that day. I sat down, wrote a song, and I just knew that was the only thing I could ever really do. Write songs and sing them to people."

0: the greatest hits of all time in another summer of peace, love, and music. It's Hearts Barracuda here with Tad Yates. And just before that, Paul Simon's first solo hit from 1972, Mother and Child Reunion. Here's a great event for the whole family. This Freebie Friday, be listening for your chance to experience African Lion Safari with a family four-pack of tickets. Go wild, yeah. And it's fun to watch the monkeys and giraffes, too. That'll be a great day, and you'll have a chance to win that this Freebie Friday. And the first person to win on the morning show also gets $100 in Lotto Max tickets. Coming up next, the Three Dog Night hit that was in its last of 6 weeks at number one this week, last week of May, 1971, right after this.
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1: Mix of sun and cloud with a high of 24 today. Tonight, a few clouds and a low of 11 degrees. Tomorrow will be sunny with a high of 25. Wednesday, a mix of sun and cloud with a chance of showers and a high of 27. Thursday, sunny with a high of 24.

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the greatest hits of all time. Keith Hampshire here with Tad Yates. First cut is the deepest, and the lawn is deeper and higher after all that rain we had on the weekend. Yeah, we're good for a while now, right? Coming up in a few minutes from now, my tune teaser. Also, what's happening locally, both before the noon news. Right now, Steely Dan. Do It Again from

0: The greatest hits of all time. Good morning, I'm Chad Yates with Rita Coolidge and her great remake of the Jackie Wilson classic, which we also play, Higher and Higher. Yeah, temperatures are higher this week than they were last week, and that's a good thing. Highs in the 20s all week long. Please check out my tune teaser. It's on our Facebook page right now, and I'll give you the answer shortly after 12 noon. These music artists all had songs with what word in the title? So I'm looking for a one-word answer. Number one, Elton John. Two, Led Zeppelin. Three, Supertramp. Four, Roberta Flack. And five, Neil Diamond. And while you're there on our Facebook page, please check out my almost forgotten hit of the day, I Remember You by Frank Ifield from 1962. A great song, and you can watch original footage of him performing it. And please read my Ted bit of trivia while you're there. Okay, what classic Supertramp hit opens with, "It was an early morning yesterday, I was up before the dawn"? What's that song? Find out right after this on 92.9 The Grand.
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10: Mix of sun and cloud with a high of 24 today. Tonight, a few clouds and a low of 11 degrees. Tomorrow will be sunny with a high of 25. Wednesday, a mix of sun and cloud with a chance of showers and a high of 27. Thursday, sunny with a high of 24.

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2: Good afternoon. It's 12 o'clock. I'm Al Parrish. This is 92.9 The Grand News. Here's what's making news this hour. The premier says no one is more ticked off about the $200,000 in costs to taxpayers for the private jet than him. But despite an NDP request, Doug Ford is not committing to repaying it. Documents show taxpayers had to foot the bill for more than $190,000 in aviation-related costs earlier this year. Ford said he prides himself on saving taxpayers' money. There's been a fatal crash in Townsend. OPP Sergeant Ed Sanchuk says an SUV and a truck collided yesterday at Villanova Road and Concession 3.
3: The Norfolk County OPP detachment, along with fire and emergency medical services, responded to a report of a two-vehicle collision at the intersection. The driver of the pickup truck, a 75-year-old of Norfolk County, suffered serious life-threatening injuries, and I'm sad to say was pronounced deceased on scene.
2: Three others were also injured and sent to hospital. Ontario Cabinet Minister Caroline Mulroney has announced her resignation, citing a desire to start a new chapter. Mulroney says in a letter released today that her decision comes 2 years after the death of her father, former Prime Minister Brian Mulroney, and it's time to step back from elected life. Mulroney was elected in 2018 as part of Doug Ford's first government. Due to heavy rain over the past number of days, all soccer fields in Caledonia, Cayuga, and Dunville will be closed for the next few days to allow them to dry. All programs, practices, and games are canceled today and tomorrow. All parks will also be closed. Soccer officials will reassess conditions and provide an update for the rest of the week. And Flora's Walk Haldeman has raised over $6,000. The fifth annual community-focused event brings people together in support of perinatal mental health. Haldeman Mayor Shelley Ann Bentley and local MPP Bobby Ann Brady joined the volunteer team at the walk, which was held Saturday at the Caledonia Fairgrounds. Looking at sports, the Montreal Canadiens play Game 3 against the Carolina Hurricanes tonight. The Blue Jays host a three-game series with the Miami Marlins starting this evening. And the New York Knicks need one more win to head to the NBA Finals. They play the Cleveland Cavaliers tonight. 92.9 The Grand Weather is next.
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2: Mix of sun and cloud with a high of 24 today. Tonight, a few clouds and a low of 11 degrees. Tomorrow will be sunny with a high of 25. Wednesday, a mix of sun and cloud with a chance of showers and a high of 27. Thursday, sunny with a high of 24.

The greatest hits of all time is a vintage April wine here in the last week of May. Sign of the Gypsy Queen. Good afternoon, I'm Tad Yates. Coming up in a few minutes from now, the answer to my tune teaser, a one-word answer. Right now, two words. Money, money. Here's the original version. Tommy James and the Shondells.

The greatest hits of all time in another summer of peace, love, and music. That is Ian Thomas here with Tad Yates. Coming Home. I spoke with Ian about that song several years ago. And was telling me he did all the voices overdubbed to make it sound like an entire group. What a great song and great harmonizing, too. On the home of the greatest hits of all time, right here. And now the answer to my tune teaser. I posted five classic music artists on our Facebook page. And these music artists all had songs with what word in the title? Well, the five classic music artists on our Facebook page, and these music artists all had songs with what word in the title?

0: rock and roll from the legendary Chuck Berry, right after Eric Clapton's biggest solo hit and Gloria Gaynor's Women Empowerment song, right after this.
1: Hi-dly-ho, neighborinos. 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Great service or not so great service? 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
8: Mix of sun and cloud with a high of 24 today. Tonight, a few clouds and a low of 11 degrees. Tomorrow will be sunny with a high of 25. Wednesday, a mix of sun and cloud with a chance of showers and a high of 27. Thursday, sunny with a high of 24.

greatest hits of all time, Stan Peters and Oh My Lady. That one featured Kim Burley, the drummer for the band, on lead vocals, and a song he also wrote. That was a slow song. How about a really fast song? Can you name a fast-paced, energetic song? I posted that on our Facebook page today. Looking forward to your answer. Good afternoon. I'm Ted Yates with the Doobie Brothers, with Michael McDonald up front on What a Fool Believes.

0: The greatest hits of all time. Good afternoon. I'm Ted Yates with Tina Turner. What's love got to do with it? Oh, you gotta love this. Julia's Old Fashioned Christmas Charity presents its weekly Catch the Ace fundraiser tonight. 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
9: radar weather. Mix of sun and cloud with a high of 24 today. Tonight, a few clouds and a low of 11 degrees. Tomorrow will be sunny with a high of 25. Wednesday, a mix of sun and cloud with a chance of showers and a high of 27. Thursday, sunny with a high of 24.

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greatest hits of all time, Johnny Rivers, with one of his many hits recorded live at the Whiskey A Go-Go in L.A., Secret Agent Man. Good afternoon, I'm Chad Yates with Chicago. Canadian David Foster changed their sound in the 80s when he produced some of their hits, including this one, You're the Inspiration.

0: the greatest hits of all time in another summer of peace, love, and music. Here with Tad Yates, it's Trooper, the boys in the bright white sports car cruising around on a Monday afternoon, and we're into classic car show season. And tonight and every Monday night, there's a big car show at Burlington at the Canadian Tire parking lot at 777 Guelph Line in Burlington. Every Monday from 5 to 8 p.m., excluding long weekends, throughout the summer. Rockin' Ray Michaels is cruising in here after 2 today, and then Gary Chittum will be joining you tonight, right after 6 o'clock. Let's cruise back next. Coming up, the Beatles hit that was recorded up on the roof of their Apple building back in 1969 with Paul McCartney on lead vocals. This song began a 5-week run at number 1 this week. Back in 1969, and it's yours right after the Eagles lead the way with a number one hit from 75 right after this.
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10: 92.9 The Grand, radar weather. Mix of sun and cloud with a high of 24 today. Tonight, a few clouds and a low of 11 degrees. Tomorrow will be sunny with a high of 25. Wednesday, a mix of sun and cloud with a chance of showers and a high of 27. Thursday, sunny with a high of 24.

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Playing the greatest hits of all time. 92.9 The Grand.

The greatest hits of all time. Max Webster here with Ted Yates. Let go of the line. Montreal Canadiens are on track. They're playing the Carolina Hurricanes tonight at 8 in East Final Series of the Stanley Cup playoffs. That series is tied at one game apiece. Go Canadiens, go. Go Canada, go. Let's go with Stevie Wonder now. Boogie on, Reggae Woman.

0: the greatest hits of all time. Good afternoon. It's a Mamas and Papas, I Saw Her Again, a song that was co-written by Canadian Denny Doherty about his almost secret love affair with Michelle Phillips. Coming up next, you're going to love what Rock and Ray has for you throughout the afternoon right after 2 o'clock, including the impossible question of the day. And Gary Chittum joins you tonight at 6. I'm Ted Yates, and I'll talk to you tomorrow morning after Trevor Stoiko and his cast of characters on the Grand Morning Show. And please give me your answer to my posting on our Facebook page today. Name a fast-paced, energetic song, something that really motivates you. I'm looking forward to your answer on that. And we'll go over some of the answers shortly after 9 tomorrow morning here on 92.9 The Grand. Have a grand day with us.
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7: 92.9 The Grand. Mix of sun and cloud with a high of 24 today. Tonight, a few clouds and a low of 11 degrees. Tomorrow will be sunny with a high of 25. Wednesday, a mix of sun and cloud with a chance of showers and a high of 27. Thursday, sunny with a high of 24.

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14: Good afternoon. Happy Monday. It is 10 minutes after 2 in the sunshine. What a fabulous day. Wow. Last I looked, it was 22 degrees, and I'm loving it. Steven is loving it, too. It's like summer.
15: Yes, sir.
14: Here's Tom Cochran on the road show.
16: It looks like a road that you travel on when there's one day

0: happy Monday afternoon to you. It is 20 minutes after 2. What a gorgeous day out there. Stephen, wouldn't you agree on that?
1: Yes, sir.
0: Just absolutely stunning. Loving it. All right. Now, we've got Stanley Cup playoff action tonight. We've got Carolina visiting the Montreal Canadiens. It's tied at 1 game apiece. All right. So, game 3 tonight. That puck will drop at 8 o'clock. Now, what a game last night with the Avalanche and the Golden Knights. When the Golden Knights were trailing, all of a sudden, boom, they turn around. And they beat the Avalanche 5-3. Couldn't believe it. I was like, wow. They did. Wow. Just a great game. All right. Was your weekend good, Steve?
1: Yes, sir.
0: I was up in Goderich on Saturday. I played at a wedding up in Goderich, Ontario. Beautiful country. Long drive, but beautiful country. 3 hours each way for a drive. But you know what? It was fabulous, and congratulations to my good friends Gary and Gene, who had their wedding up there. It was a lot of fun, and all the great people up there. You know, when you get into the country, it's like people are a little different there. Gary and Gene, who had their wedding up there. It was a lot of fun, and all the great people up there. You know, when you get into the country, it's like people...

0: 5. Get your guess on the Facebook page if you think you know what that was. All right. And then we're going to read all your answers. And good luck. 10 to 5. Hopefully you get the bragging rights.
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0: Rock and Rays radar weather. What you see is what you get for the balance of this Monday. Got a few clouds tonight, some fog patches rolling in around midnight, down to 11 degrees. Tomorrow we have sunshine at a high of 25. The Humidex tomorrow will feel like 27. Then into Wednesday, we've got more sunshine at a high of 27 degrees. Currently it is 23 in Caledonia. We have 24 in Hamilton, Grimsby up to 26 degrees with the Bee Gees.

greatest of all time on the Worldwide Rockin' Ray Michaels Road Show on this Monday afternoon. Ian Thomas, my good buddy, and pilot there. Yeah, in the sunshine. Absolutely stunning day out there. Coming up Freebie Friday, I'll be giving you a chance to experience African Lion Safari with a family four-pack of tickets. 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That's a great place. You ever been there? African Lion Safari? Very cool. Very cool place. So coming up on Freebie Friday, I'll be giving you the opportunity to get your hands on a family pack for four. So good luck. Time for another spin of the day on this Monday afternoon in the sunshine. Stephen, if you want to roll it, please. Here it is. Listen carefully. There it is. Good luck. 10 to 5. In the meantime, Blondie, call me. Just don't call me late for dinner. On the Worldwide Rockin' Ray Michaels Roadshow. Good afternoon.

0: Greatest hits of all time, Whitney, and I want to dance with somebody who loves me. It is the Road Show with Rock and Ray. Good afternoon, 2:51 now in the sunshine. Absolutely stunning full forecast coming up in just a bit. It is time for another spin of the day. Stevie, if you're good to go.
1: I'm ready, sir.
0: All right, let's do it. Here is your quick hit sample. Listen up very carefully. Here it is. I know this one. Gotta be. That's coming your way in 2 hours from now. Get your guess on the Facebook page. If you get it correct, you get the bragging rights. Good luck.
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0: Rock and Ray's radar weather forecast. We've got sunshine for the balance of this Monday. A few clouds tonight, some fog patches developing around midnight, down to 11 degrees. Tomorrow, sunshine and a high of 25 degrees. Right now, 26 in Beansville, 23 in Dunville, Grimsby, 25 degrees.

0: and you.
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0: Oh, Cornelius.
1: Cornelius.
0: Yeah.
1: Oh, Cornelius.
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0: Listen.
1: Yeah, man, what's up?
0: I'm in trouble.
1: Yeah.
0: My girl just told me to...

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1: Oh, I'm sorry. Cornelius, we can't handle it this weekend.
0: Oh, really?
1: Certainly nice to hear from you, man.
0: Wolf? 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

0: day.
1: Good afternoon. It is 3:12 in the sunshine. What a fantabulous looking Monday out there. Just loving that sunshine. Oh, yeah. And the nice warm temperatures. I'll have the full details on that forecast coming up in a little while. In the meantime, we're going to bring you another spin of the day on this Monday. It's National Wine Day today. National Wine Day. If you go to the Facebook page, I ask you, what is your favorite wine to go to? Your favorite wine. You can let me know on the Facebook page, all right? In the meantime, Stephen is all standing by right now. We're good to go. I know this one, Steve. He doesn't look at me. He just avoids eye contact when I say anything about the spin to him. So, if you want to roll it, my brother, take it away. Here's your spin. Listen carefully. There you have it. Take it to the Facebook page right now. Coming up 10 to 5, we're going to read all your guesses. I know I got this one today. You get the bragging rights if you get it correct. Impossible question coming up soon. Here's Tom Petty. She's a good

0: Greatest hits of all time on the Road Show with Rockin' Ray Michaels and Joni Mitchell. Help me. It is Monday afternoon, and it's time for the impossible question brought to you by our friends at G's Hairstyling, Gifts and More, and Royal Salute to our fans on the StarCam Worldwide. And, of course, our all-star guests today are Kelly and her son Michael. So give them a like on the Facebook page. Stephen, roll it.
1: And now. It's time for Tabloid Trash.
0: All right, today's question goes like this. Please do not Google or search the answer just off the top of your head. According to a recent survey, this is the one thing people say they waste the most time searching for. What is it? Just off the top of your head. You can call my star lines, 1-866-929-2556, or you can post your answer on the Facebook page. 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
3: Rock and Rage Radar weather, sunshine for the balance. We got a few clouds tonight, some fog patches rolling in after midnight. Down to 11 degrees tomorrow, sunshine. High of 27, humidex will feel like 27. And then into Wednesday hump day, we've got more sunshine and a high of 27 degrees. Looks like the whole week we've got sunshine. So let's enjoy what we're getting right now because, you know, it's Canada and Ontario and things could change at the snap of a finger. Right now, 23 degrees in Hamilton. KU got 25 in Grimsby. My impossible question brought to you by G's Hairstyle and Gifts and More in Cayuga. According to a recent survey, this is the one thing people say they waste the most time searching for. What is it? Call the Star Lines now, 866-929-2556. First-time callers, long-time listeners, we'd love to hear from you. Or post your answer on the Facebook page.

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0: greatest hits
1: of all time. On the road show, good afternoon. It is 3:36 now. Time for another spin of the day before we bring you the question again. So listen carefully. Here's your quick hit spin sample. Roland Steven. There it is. I know this one. I got to get this one right. 10 to 5, we're going to find out. All right. The impossible question brought to you by our friends at G's Hair Styling, Gifts, and More. They're at 25 Cayuga Street North in beautiful downtown Cayuga. 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They really support Canadians, so that's a great thing to hear. Now, here's the impossible question. Listen carefully. According to a recent survey, this is the one thing people say they waste the most time searching for. What is it? Call the Star Lines now, 1-866-929-2556, or take your guess to the Facebook page, and good luck.

0: greatest hits of all time, The Roadshow, Rockin' Ray Michaels. Good afternoon. Happy Monday. What a gorgeous day out there. Wow. Absolutely fantabulous. All right, time to bring your answers to life here. We're going to find out what you had to say to my impossible question. Stephen, roll it.
1: And now. It's time for Tabloid Trash.
0: Today's question went like this. According to a recent survey, this is the one thing people say they waste the most time searching for. And I asked you, what is it? So we'll go to the Facebook page there, and that's where we'll start, and find out what you had to say. Sherry says, the other sock. Oh, been there, done that. Still haven't found it. Anyway, Jeff said the other sock as well. Steve says their wallet. Patricia said cell phone. Mary Lynn said time. Alice said cell phone. Bob says car keys. Nan said keys. Mary Ellen says matching Tupperware lids. Yeah, been there too. Tracy said car keys. Crystal says a pen. Lakeshore Dale says those mysterious missing socks that the dryer eats. Heather said car keys. Charlene said love, looking for love. All right, we're going to go to the star lines now. We have one there, Stephen. Okay. All right, roll it, my friend. Take it away.
2: Hi, Ray. It's Wayne out in sunny Thamesville. I'm going to say it's got to be car keys.
0: Okay, thank you very much, Wayne. Let's find out what Holly has to say today. Holly, it's all yours. Go ahead.
3: Oh, I think I've got today's answer. Something to watch. Whether you're scrolling through Netflix or Prime or Paramount or Crave, whatever you've got, you're scrolling and you're scrolling and you'll spend about an hour trying to find something to watch.
0: Okay, thanks, Holly. Let's find out what the actual answer is this afternoon. 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Their keys. Okay. 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
0: Rock and Range radar weather forecast. We got a few clouds tonight, some fog patches rolling in. Down to 11 degrees overnight. Tomorrow, sunshine and a high of 25 with the humidex hitting 27. Wednesday, hump day, sunny and 27 degrees. Currently, 23 degrees in Dunnville, Beamsville, and Grimsby. Now both sitting at 25 degrees.

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1: Good afternoon. It is 4 o'clock. I'm Holly Lynn. This is 92.9 The Grand News for the Dirt Depot and Bruce's Bins. Here's what's making news this hour. Ontario's Treasury Board President, Caroline Mulroney, is stepping down. She says she's leaving politics for a new chapter in her life. Mulroney was first elected in 2018 and has been a constant fixture of Doug Ford's cabinet. She's leaving Queen's Park on June 5th. Pickering Uxbridge MPP Peter Bethlenfalvy will take over her cabinet portfolio for now. Doug Ford says he's ticked off about a nearly $200,000 bill from his private jet. That plane was bought and sold earlier this year. Bombardier took it back for the same amount the province paid, but there were some extra costs. Ford is not promising to cover that bill on his own, despite some pushback from the NDP. The province is breaking ground on a new science center at Ontario Place. Officials are hoping to have it open by 2029. It's set to feature an IMAX theater, inside a cinesphere, renovated pods, and a building on the mainland. The old center was shut down a couple years back after an engineering report found problems with the roof. After the recent heavy rain, all soccer fields in Caledonia, Cayuga, and Dunnville will be closed for the next few days to allow them time to dry out. With that closure, all programs, practices, and games are canceled for today and tomorrow. All parks are also closed. Conditions will be reassessed by officials later this week, and they'll provide an update. The fourth annual Hike for Hospice is coming up in Port Dover. The signature event held by hospices across Canada is one of their biggest fundraisers. You can register online for the Haldimand event, which takes place at Silver Lake on Sunday, June 7th. And a great big thank you to those who braved the weather at Caledonia Fairgrounds on Saturday to support Flora's Walk Haldimand. More than $6,000 was raised in support of perinatal health. Among the volunteers, Mayor Shelley Ann Bentley and MPP Bobby Ann Brady. It is Game 3 tonight for the Habs and Hurricanes in Montreal. The series is tied at a game apiece. In Leaf news, Max Domi will be out indefinitely after undergoing off-season surgery and experiencing complications. And the Blue Jays send Trey Yesavage to the mound in the opener of a three-game series with the Miami Marlins at home. It's not clear if Vladdy will be in the lineup. That's after leaving yesterday after he was hit by a pitch. Weather is next.
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3: Rock and Rage radar weather forecast. We've got a few clouds rolling in later tonight. Some fog patches developing after midnight down to 9 degrees. Tomorrow, Tuesday, expect sunshine at a high of 25 with a humidex now feeling like 28. We have a high UV index tomorrow sitting at 8. Now into Wednesday, we have sunshine at a high of 27. Thursday, sunny 23. Friday, sunny 23. Right now, 25 degrees in Grimsby, 23 in Caledonia, and it is 23 degrees in Hamilton on the Worldwide Rock and Ray Michaels Road Show.
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couldn't dance. You didn't even want me around. And now I'm back to let you know I can really shake 'em down.

0: Good afternoon. It is 4:16 now with Rock and Ray on this Monday, and it's time to bring you another spin of the day. National Wine Day today. So if you're a wine drinker, let me know. What's your favorite wine? You know, there's so many types of wine, international wines, local wines. Let me know. Post it on the Facebook page. You'll see my posting up there for National Wine Day today. All right, Stephen, we're going to roll it again. Another spin of the day. I know this one. I'm telling you, I got it today. I got it. 10 to 5, we're going to find out. So if you want to roll it, Stephen, take it away. There it is. Got this one for sure. I keep telling you, he won't look at me. Stephen does not look at me. When I talk to him about the spin, he just zips up and turns his head like he's doing right now. All right, we've got Stanley Cup playoff action tonight. Carolina at Montreal. All right, they're tied at one game apiece there. Last night's game with the Avalanche and the Golden Knights was awesome. Now, the Vegas Kings are leading that series 3-0. And what a comeback last night. The Avalanche were leading. Golden Knights turn around, boom, 5-3 final. Couldn't believe it. Wow. All right, so that's coming up tonight. Stanley Cup playoff action. Go, Habs, go. Yes, I'm a Leaf diehard, but you know what? Montreal's in there, and they are a young, strong team. So fingers crossed, maybe they'll take it to the final. Well, fingers crossed. All right, forecast coming up next.
1: Ho, neighborinos. Tomorrow morning on the show, we're going to talk about tipping. What is the appropriate amount to tip? Great service or not so great service? Ted will be stopping by. Tell the Truth Tuesday. And how do you cheat at golf? Boy, do I have ways. It's all tomorrow, 92.9 The Grant.
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0: Rock and Ray's radar weather. We got a few clouds this evening, some fog patches after midnight, down to 9 degrees. Tomorrow, more sunshine. High of 25. The Humidex will feel like 28. We have a high UV index tomorrow, 8. That's considered very high. Into Wednesday, hump day, sunshine and 27. The rest of the week, sunny and 23, both Thursday and Friday. Right now, it is 23 degrees in Cayuga, 25 in Grimsby, 26 degrees in St. Catharines with Journey. We'll be right back.

Rojo and Rock and Ray Michaels on this Monday afternoon. Time for another spin of the day. We're getting down to the nitty-gritty now, so listen very carefully. Here it is. Then take your guess to the Facebook page. Here it is. Roll it, Stephen. There it is. I got this one down pat today, that's for sure. Take your answer to the Facebook page. Coming up at 10 to 5, we're going to read them all. And we wish you all the bragging rights here on the Worldwide Rock and Ray Michaels Roadshow. Good luck.

0: Show this Monday afternoon in the spectacular sunshine. What a fabulous looking day out there. All right, we're going to give you your final spin of the day. Are you ready for it? Steven is standing by right now. And then we're going to bring it to you, then get your answer on the Facebook page. 10 to 5, we're going to read them all. And hopefully, you get to take home the bragging rights this afternoon. So, Steven, if you're...
1: Yes, sir.
0: Are you ready?
1: I'm ready, sir.
0: Okay, let's do it. Let's roll that spin of the day. Here's your quick hit sample, and good luck. All right, take it away. There it is. I know this one. I keep saying that. But I got to be 100% on this one. I got to be. We'll find out at 10 to 5. So get your answer on the Facebook page right now. Don't waste any time. All right, whatever comes to your mind first. All right, and hopefully you get the bragging rights. Stevie Wonder now in Superstition.

0: love that tune. All right, it is 4:49 now with Rock and Ray. Coming up this Freebie Friday, don't forget, I will be giving you a chance to get your hands on a family pack of four tickets to experience African Lion Safari. All coming up here on The Road Show this coming Friday, so don't miss it. Coming up next, don't miss it, we're going to read all your guesses for the spin of the day. Good luck, everyone.
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0: Rock and Ray's radar weather forecast. That's the way it's looking for this evening. Got a partly cloudy sky later tonight. Some fog patches rolling in after midnight as well. And the overnight low down to 9 degrees. Tomorrow, Tuesday, sunshine 25, humidex 28. And into Wednesday, hump day, sunny and 27 degrees. It's 4:52. And it's that time of the day where we're going to go over to the Facebook page now and find out what you had to say for the spin of the day with Rock and Ray. And we're going to do it right now. So let's open up all our answers here this afternoon. Man, we got a whole bunch here, Stephen. Wow. Okay. So here we go. My buddy Justin says White Room by Cream. Bob said White Room by Cream. Then Stacy says I'm Still Standing. Elton John. Jennifer, good afternoon, Rock and Ray. The school bus's guess for the spin of the day is I'm Still Standing by Elton John. Anthony, If I Can't Have You, Yvonne Elliman. Lynn says Standing by Elton John. Mary says I'm So Excited, Pointer Sisters. Kind of sounds like that a bit, you know. That was the first listen, she says. But she says, I'm changing my guess. Okay, when you do that, Mary, you got to do it on the Facebook page. You got to delete your answer and put down what? Just one answer per person, please, okay? Sonia says, Midnight Confessions, Grassroots. Bob says, Early in the Morning, Vanity Fair. Vicky, Don't Do Me Like That, Tom Petty. Patty says, If I Can't Have You, Yvonne Elliman. Phil, Elton John, I'm Still Standing. Heather says, Still Standing by Elton John. Alice says, I'm Still Standing by Elton John. Do You Really Want to Hurt Me by the Culture Club, Grant thinks. Jack says here, Brother Frank says, Firefighter Frank says hi. Thanks. Oh, yes. Okay. Firefighter Frank. Great guy. And thank you for your service, Firefighter Frank, from Hamilton. His brother, Jack, says, I'm still standing by Elton John. Debbie, I'm still standing, Elton John. Stacy says, Living Thing, ELO. Charlie says, The Things We Do for Love, 10cc. Another Lynn says, Still Standing, Elton John. Tracy, Hey, Double R, still standing by Sir Elton John. Keep up the great work. Thank you so much, Tracy. Norm said, Have you ever seen The Rain, CCR? Lakeshore Dale, I'm still standing, Elton John. Jamie says, Upside Down, Diana Ross. Jeff says, I'm still standing, Elton John. And what do I say? I'm still standing by Elton John. That's what I think it is. Steven, if you're ready to go,
6: I'm ready, sir.
0: Hit the big red button, please.
7: Spin of the day.
0: Really? Wow. All right. It's Paul Davis. I Go Crazy. Great job, Brother Steve. Good one.
6: Yes, sir.
0: Fooled everybody today. Yes, Paul Davis, I Go Crazy. Today's Worldwide Rock and Race Spin of the Day. Thank you, everyone, for your guesses.
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1: Good afternoon. It is 5 o'clock. I'm Holly Lynn. This is 92.9 The Grand News. Making news this hour, Caroline Mulrooney is leaving Queen's Park. The Treasury Board president has announced her resignation and says she's stepping away from elected life. Her last day will be June 5th. Finance Minister and Pickering Uxbridge MPP Peter Bethlenfalvy is taking over her role in Doug Ford's cabinet. The NDP is telling Doug Ford to pay out of pocket for his private jet. The province bought and then immediately sold a used plane for the premier earlier this year. They got back what they paid, but taxpayers are still on the hook for a six-figure bill. Ford says he's frustrated about those extra costs and made no promises about covering it on his own. Construction is getting underway at the future home of the Ontario Science Centre. The old one abruptly closed in 2024 on the heels of a report that flagged issues with the roof. Now, the province is building a new, slightly smaller centre at Ontario Place. Doug Ford says they've officially broken ground and plan to open the new building by 2029. Thanks to the recent rain, the soccer fields in Caledonia, Cayuga, and Dunnville are off limits for a few days. All parks, programs, practices, and games are canceled up to and including tomorrow. That's when officials will reassess the conditions and make a call about the rest of the week. The good news? There is plenty of sunshine in the forecast. Haldimand Norfolk's Hike for Hospice needs your help. So far, they've only collected 8% of their $90,000 goal. You're able to sign up online, or if you don't want to hike, you can just donate there as well. The event will be held at Silver Lake in Port Dover on Saturday, June 7th. More than $4,000 is going to perinatal mental health programming in Haldimand Norfolk. Flora's Walk took place over the weekend at the Caledonia Fairgrounds and raised more than $6,000, 70% of which stays here. Among the participants, Haldimand's Mayor Shelley Ann Bentley and local MPP Bobby Ann Brady. And a growing number of Canadians are optimistic about the country's future. According to a new Abacus poll, 47% think Canada is on the right track. That's up from 26% in May of 2024 and the highest since 2017. Close to 60% say they approve of Mark Carney's government, compared to 27% who disapprove. With the series tied, Game 3 between the Habs and Hurricanes happens tonight in Montreal, and Trey Savage heads to the mound in the opener of a three-game series with the Miami Marlins at the Dome. It will be open. Weather is next.
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4: Rock and Range radar weather forecast. A few clouds this evening. We've got some fog rolling in after midnight. Down to 9 degrees. Tomorrow, Tuesday, sunny skies and a high of 25. Humidex will feel like 28. And into Wednesday, hump day, we've got sunshine and a high of 27 degrees. Currently, it is 24 degrees in Caledonia, 24 in Hamilton, 25 degrees in Grimsby.
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0: Michaels, you make me want to sweat. The greatest hits
1: 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On the Road Show, coming up tonight, 8 o'clock, we got Carolina at Montreal, taking on Canadiens. They're tied at one apiece in the National Conference Finals. Oh, yes. One each. Let's see what happens tonight. Montreal, strong young team. Carolina, they're tough. So are the Golden Knights. Did you see the game last night? Wow. Here are the Delphonics on the drive home on the Rockin' Ray Michaels Road Show. Mini-guy.

0: time. April Wine, Wouldn't Want to Lose Your Love. We heard the Delphonics, Tears of Fears, and Norman Greenbaum off the start of the hour following the news with Holly and Spirit in the Sky. It is 5:21 now with Rock and Ray on the Monday drive home. Coming up at 5:30, Scotty B's off today because Scotty B lives down in L.A. and he'll be back again tomorrow. They're off today for their Memorial Day holiday. So happy Memorial Day to our friends and fans in the USA. So we got a couple of stories we're working on to bring you. We're going to hear about Jelly Roll. He's teamed up with the NHL. We'll find out why. And also, Britney Spears was in the news just recently. Yeah. We'll find out what happened there. That's all coming your way at 5:30. 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
2: Rock and Rain's radar weather forecast. We got a few clouds this evening and overnight. Fog patches rolling in, down to 9 degrees. Tomorrow, sunshine. High of 25. Humidex will feel like 28. Wednesday, sunshine and 27. Currently, it is 24 degrees in Caledonia, 25 in Grimsby. Hamilton, 25 degrees. 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
1: It must be true, because I heard it on the radio. 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
0: Okay, so it is the Memorial Day weekend down in USA, and Scotty B is off today. He'll be back again tomorrow. But in the meantime, we got a couple of stories we've been working on, Stephen and I. And this one here, we're going to bring you the first one. Jelly Roll, the country singer, teams up with the NHL for Stanley Cup Playoff Anthem. Very cool.

0: There you go, Jelly Roll. All right, this next story here, the final one we have for you this afternoon. Britney Spears in the news again. Apparently, she offered to make the California Highway Patrol officers lasagna during a DUI stop.
1: While we're talking, can you turn the vehicle off?
2: No, can I go follow you up there so I'm not on the street with all these people?
1: What if we have you get out of
2: my the car? My baby's right down there in a hotel room, please.
1: Here, how about this? What if we have you get out of the car, we'll put you in one of our cars, and we'll drive around the corner so we're somewhere that there's a bunch of people driving by?
2: No, I don't want to get in your car, sir. You can come to my house. I'll make you food and lasagna or whatever you want. Oh, I have a pool. My babies are coming to my house tonight. Before she...
0: There you go. Britney Spears in the news. Too bad. All right. And now, my brothers and sisters, that's what we call...
3: Keep my-

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1: 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On the road show 536, this Drive Home Monday with Rock and Ray. 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

0: Rojo with Rock and Rain. It's 5:48 on this Monday afternoon, and it's time for celebrity birthday shoutouts.
1: There's no business like show business, the slimiest business we know.
0: Okay, we're going right to local birthdays today because of the U.S. Memorial Day holiday, so we'll have our service back in effect tomorrow. All right, so in the meantime, Rock and Rain's Retro Rockers, boys, take it away, local celebrities. Here we go. Big happy birthday this afternoon going out to Emily Kronk. Fabulous lady. Junior Talley, Gail Blakely, and Johnny Stats today, all celebrating birthdays. And if you have a birthday and you want Rock and Ray to include you in celebrity birthday shoutouts, or maybe someone you know is celebrating, all you have to do is go to the website and email me the information, and we'll include you in celebrity birthday shoutouts.
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0: Rock and Rain's radar weather. We have a few clouds this evening and overnight some fog patches rolling in down to 9 degrees. Tomorrow, sunshine, high of 25. We got a humidex tomorrow of 28 and a high UV index sitting at 8. Wednesday, hump day, sunshine and 27 degrees. Currently, 25 in Beansville, 25 in Grimsby, Dunville, 24 degrees here on the Worldwide Rock and Ray Michaels Roadshow. Well, that is it for me. I'm out of fun. I got to run. Stand by. Gary Chittum is on the way next following the news with Hall. finale at 6 p.m. And I'll catch you right after Ted Yates tomorrow afternoon at 2 p.m. Dino, you all set to go, brother? We got a beautiful ride home tonight, that's for sure. Stephen, if you could give me a hand here.
8: Yes, sir.
0: As we do every afternoon, get Clarice up into the saddle. There you go, girl. She's getting heavy, man, I'm telling you. You guys have a great night, and whatever you do, safety in the front seat. Enjoy the balance of the sunshine, and I'll catch you tomorrow afternoon at 2. And don't forget Rockin' Ray's Worldwide Spin of the Day. I am Rockin' Ray Michaels, and you are number one to me. See you again. Bye-bye.
9: That's our show.
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2: Good evening. It is 6 o'clock. I'm Holly Lynn. This is 92.9 The Grand News for the Dirt Depot and Bruce's Bins. Here's what's making news this hour. Ontario's Treasury Board President, Caroline Mulrooney, is stepping down. She says she's leaving politics for a new chapter in her life. Mulrooney was first elected in 2018 and has been a constant fixture of Doug Ford's cabinet. She's leaving Queen's Park on June 5th. Pickering Uxbridge MPP Peter Bethlenfalvy will take over her cabinet portfolio for now. Doug Ford says he's ticked off about a nearly $200,000 bill from his private jet. That plane was bought and sold earlier this year. Bombardier took it back for the same amount the province paid, but there were some extra costs. Ford is not promising to cover that bill on his own, despite some pushback from the NDP. The province is breaking ground on a new science center at Ontario Place. Officials are hoping to have it open by 2029. It's set to feature an IMAX theater, inside a cinesphere, renovated pods, and a building on the mainland. The old center was shut down a couple years back after an engineering report found problems with the roof. After the recent heavy rain, all soccer fields in Caledonia, Cayuga, and Dunnville will be closed for the next few days to allow them time to dry out. With that closure, all programs, practices, and games are canceled for today and tomorrow. All parks are also closed. Conditions will be reassessed by officials later this week, and they'll provide an update. The fourth annual Hike for Hospice is coming up in Port Dover. The signature event held by hospices across Canada is one of their biggest fundraisers. You can register online for the Haldimand event, which takes place at Silver Lake June 7th. And a great big thank you to those who braved the weather at Caledonia Fairgrounds on Saturday to support Flora's Walk Haldimand. More than $6,000 was raised in support of perinatal health. Among the volunteers, Mayor Shelley Ann Bentley and MPP Bobby Ann Brady. The NHL's Eastern Conference Final shifts to the Bell Centre tonight for Game 3 of the series between the Montreal Canadiens and the Carolina Hurricanes. The best of seven is tied at one. Treya Savage gets the start for Toronto as the Blue Jays open a three-game series with the Miami Marlins tonight. And the New York Knicks look to complete a sweep as they visit the Cleveland Cavaliers tonight. Weather is next.
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4: For a few clouds tonight, then fog developing after midnight, low tonight 9. Tomorrow, sunny, a high of 25, humidex could feel like 28. Tuesday night, partly cloudy, low of 16. Right now, it is 17 degrees in Dunnville, 23 in Caledonia, and 22 degrees in Dunnville. There's weather and more at 92.9thegrand.fm. Good evening, I'm Gary Chittum, 604 with Natalie Cole.

Playing the greatest hits of all time, 92.9 The Grand. Certainly don't want you to be lonely tonight. I'm with you till midnight. It is 6:09, and, well, coming up shortly, we'll have a look at my question of the day. Then, well, some stuff I've seen on Facebook. Did you hear this in our silly stats? You know, this group was from the UK, and this was their only real hit. Here's Christy on The Grand, Yellow River.

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0: Playing the greatest hits of all time, 92.9 The Grand. I might have to raise some money first before I did that. Eddie Trooper, raise a little hell. It is 6:19, and my question of the day, it is up right now on our 92.9 The Grand Facebook page. And I want to know tonight, what was that exotic item your family bought at the grocery store that felt like a major luxury at the time? Back when we were kids, you know, almost everything was special back then. I came from a poor family, and everything was a luxury. I'll explain later on tonight about a few things that I liked. So let me know on our 92.9 The Grand Facebook page, what was that exotic item that your family bought at the grocery store that you felt was a major luxury at the time? Well, another thing that might have been a luxury for us when we were kids is color film in the camera. Paul Simon is next.
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0: 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And back when we were kids, you know, you take a picture with your camera, maybe occasionally, special events, maybe one or two pictures, you know, that's it, right? Now we're taking pictures all the time. I take pictures of medicine bottles so I can understand the directions. I can't read that print. It is Paul Simon, it is Kodachrome on 92.9 The Grand, playing the greatest hits of all time.

greatest hits of all time, 92.9 The Grand, Gary and Dave, and Could You Ever Love Me Again? It is 6:36. This Grand Freebie Friday, it's your chance to experience African Lion Safari with a family four-pack of tickets, and the first person through with Trevor also gets $100 in Lotto Max tickets. So that is our Freebie Friday coming up on Friday morning. Hey, are you watching the TV series called The Burrows? It just started on Netflix, and I started Season 1, Episode 1, and in that first episode, they use this song. It is Golden Years. It's David Bowie on The Grand.

0: playing the greatest hits of all time, 92.9 Grand, Creedence Clearwater Revival, and Who Will Stop a Rain? Well, somebody did, and thank you very much for that. 86:45 in the NHL tonight, Carolina Hurricanes and Montreal Canadiens. The game time is at 8 o'clock tonight. That series is tied at one game apiece. Toronto Blue Jays, they start a three-game set against the Miami Marlins, and game time is at 7:07 tonight. Hamilton Cardinals, their next game is coming up on Friday night against the Brantford Red Sox, and they'll be at home at 6:35. The Caledonia Sucks. Their home opener is tonight against the Haldimand Bulls, and that is at 8:30 tonight in Fisherville. Well, he was the last guest on the Stephen Colbert Show, and he is coming up next.
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4: Infinite laughs.
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knows it better. Carly Simon. It's 7-Eleven. I'm sure we'll have a look at some stuff I've seen recently on Facebook. But right now, all day and all of the night, it's the

0: Like the greatest hits of all time, 92.9 The Grand. Ain't no woman like the one I got. They are the Four Tops. It is 7:17. I'm Gary Chittum with a few things I have seen recently on Facebook. You know, someone posted this the other day. They said, I decided to try yoga to improve my flexibility, but it turns out my favorite pose is the one where I just lie on the mat. Also, from Facebook, my doctor says I need to reduce stress, so I decided to stop looking at my bank account. And finally tonight from Facebook, I finally reached that golden age where getting lucky just means finding my glasses on the first try. Coming up, we'll have a pile of balloons. We'll sit by the bay. But Tom Petty is next.
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all

0: featured on the Grand Greatest Hits of All Time. That is Ambrosia, and You Are the Only Woman. It is 7:48, couple of games on tonight I'm following for you. Right now, it is the Toronto Blue Jays are behind the Miami Marlins 1-0, and that is in the third inning. And then coming up at 8 o'clock tonight, it's NHL playoffs, Carolina Hurricanes and Montreal. Game time is about 8 o'clock tonight. They never start at 8, though, do they? No. But that series is tied at one win apiece there. 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